own up. If your aim is getting me down, good luck. We're alive and well and we're still on top. Sold out, but I still got more in stock. I don't see no

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0: Well, this one is a brand new one. It's me, Batman Fraga, alongside Frankie Monroy. This is just the beginning, you know?
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4: Caliente.

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But don't you worry. What I have to say can bring a change in your life. You see, no weapon formed against you can prosper. It's in the Word.

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London boys still roam through the ends. Life's too short, so I flex my flow stress. Man's cool in my crepe. 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